0: if you know you are feeling this spiritually, let me hear you say yeah, yeah.
1: All right, let's go.
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0: 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Yeah. 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
1: Lot of model check for me. 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I kept a stick like a hobo, no checking me. 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
0: I got my K from Osama Bin Laden, little n***a. 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
14: Yeah, look at
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14: 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She connect, dog.
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14: 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Yo,
15: that was
14: and the devil them love still, man, I lie.
15: What?

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1: 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Want some loving in my soul right now.
0: You know what we spout, you know what we spout, you know what we spout, you know what we spout, you know what we spout, you know what we spout.
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0: 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You drink, you drunk. Eh?
1: Right now, sir, I can bust in my head. I want some loving right now.

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One on the pan, you one on the pan me. That back as your fear record, academy for your fee. You win the Oscar for the best on the planet. 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
1: 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Remember, inside Celebrity Saturday. Yours truly alongside DJ Lano. Shout out to all the peoples locked on to 106.9 on the morning time, boy. Yeah. Hey, the weather nice, you know what I mean? The sun is out. You wake up, you're feeling good. You wake up, you're feeling blessed. Hit us up on the WhatsApp, 4981069. Shout out to all my peoples up there in Top Bel Air, locked on the Guava Chiba. Nice chest, but away now, nice. My ballad.

0: Right now inside Celebrity Saturdays. Remember, this one is powered up by Digicel. Shout out to the entire team, the entire staff working there at Digicel on a Saturday morning. Boy, took the time out to come out today and sell some credits, sell some phone, and all them sitting there. And I mean, with great deals with Digicel. And also remember, we're blazing inside SOS. That's how we do it on a beautiful Saturday morning. Shout out to all my peoples on the leeward side of the island. Big up to everybody down there in Penistone. If you're looking for a nice, cold, decent cold beer, cold beverage to drink, check out Bad Boy Shop, the boy, Black 44. You know what I mean? Big up my brethren, Bad Boy, same time, manners and respect. Uprising Youth Car Wash up there in Top Vermont. If you need a steam cleaning, you need a vehicle washed down. If you have a bicycle, them guys go wash down that for you too. You know what I mean? Because at times you might get dirty wheels and them sitting there, them guys go wash down that. Just pass up by Uprising Youths. In the meantime, we got some commercials coming up. The final one before we shut it down. Remember at the top of the 11 o'clock, we're going to be doing it for Quickhead. Yeah, everybody love a Quickhead at the morning time. Oh, Lord, especially that son, yeah. Elano!
1: Boom. SOS. 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

Yeah, always been a little mathematician. 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Remember when cops are rats talking out my boy, you ain't but a

0: 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State of Saturday.
1: Look, huh? It's my. Welcome to the city of gods. Pop was the king of New York. Now I'm in charge. Only the chill is the city of Zars. Find out the odds when you pick them apart.

We got about 2 minutes away from the top of the 11 o'clock hour. This is where we got to shut it down. Inside SOS. Remember, this one was powered up by Digicel. Inside State of Saturday, man. We got your quick head hour coming up in a few seconds. We're going to wrap back on. I got a little quick head award, you know what I mean? Everything else is a quick head, boy. It's always a movie, yeah? You know?

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0: I done well. 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
1: The state of Saturday.
0: Some boy.

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0: them gyal ya. 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Earl Bartley right there, man. A.K.A. Alkali with that one. I tell you, it's a Saturday, and you already know what time it is. It's State of Saturday, man. SOS with Quickhead, where the vibes stay heavy and the energy never drops, all right? 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We're inside the Quickhead hour. If you're sipping a cold Quickhead right now, I need for you to grab a picture of yourself with a cold Quickhead and send it to me right now, 498-1069, all right? This is how we do. This is how we start your weekend. Let me see. I got a voice note here, boy. Me and my partner sitting up there in Boston, boy. What's going on?
1: Quickhead in the morning, Quickhead. She says she wants it bigger than the cow head, but I'm cool.
0: Hey, let me ask the ladies them something quick. Have you ever given somebody a cold Quickhead the first thing when they wake up in the morning? Hit me up on the WhatsApp, 498-1069.
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1: Take off something. 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
1: Fling it on the ground.
0: 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I never went by reading.
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1: Of Saturday.

0: No, how to say something, you know. Anyways, peoples, we got one final commercial break coming up right here. Remember, this hour is powered up by Quickhead. If you need a little boost for a quickie, Quickhead have you covered, all right? Make sure you're sipping on a cold Quickhead right now. I had two flavors. My DJ had them last week. Yeah. Tropical vibes. And then the original one. That's the one in the silver tin, in the white. Either white or silver, whatever it is. White. All right, in the white. In the white tin. I don't know. It look like. Isn't that silver top?
1: No, it's a black top and a silver.
0: Right. It's white. So, what color is this?
2: That is silver.
0: What color is it in for this? What color is it in for the cricket? Look.
1: Is it a pink or tin?
0: No.
1: Pink or white?
0: Even though when they look yellow too, I'll think too. Orange. Yeah. But anyways, I'll grab a cricket. First thing in the morning when I wake up. Something cold by the chest, which is very terrible, but you're encouraging it still. Inside the cricket hour, we got one final commercial break that will be soon forward and shut it down right here inside SOS. We have the next team already in the building. My brethren done reach here already. Hailing all the way from Brooklyn, New York. All right? I'm going to leave it like that. We'll be back after this. Don't move.
3: Boom. SOS. State of Saturday.
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0: 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Hey, so that was it right there inside the Quickhead Hour. Yeah. So on behalf of my DJ, DJ Lano, we got the next team coming up in the building. Inside SOS, we're going to shut it down right here, man. All right, keep the vibes coming. 498-1069. 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All right, remember, you can also cast it on your smart TV. 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All about tickets done. Sell off already. 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All right, the LOL Comedy Concert is going down inside the Russell's Auditorium October 24th. Don't miss this one.
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4: 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DJ Chris John. DJ Chris John. Careful.

0: radio up. Turn it up, turn it up, turn it up, turn it up, turn it up, turn it up.
1: I think I rub my numb head, sorry. I telling you, I mix him wrong.
0: Who drinking strong rum right now?

0: Yeah, man, it's Saturday. Let me go.
1: Tell me where you are. Tell me where you are, baby. Tell me where you are. Tell me where you are, girl. Tell me where you are. Tell me where you are, baby. Tell me where you are.

told you, man, it's Slater Saturdays, man. Tucker's here, Chris John is here. And we turn it up until all the way until 3 o'clock. So keep it locked right here, the Boom 106.9. And let me tell you, I got some stuff to tell you on Digicel. Because parents and students, and let me see what's going on. Okay then. That's not what I'm reading. Because y'all already know, when it comes to Saturday on Boom 106.9, we just get real crazy up inside of here. What's this here? Farmers and fishers are invincible to the grannies. Your voice matters. The 2026 Census of Agriculture and Fisheries is now underway, with field activities continuing through October 30th. And this census collects vital information about our farms and fisheries, including land use, crops, livestock, and fishing practices. Why does it matter? Because reliable data leads to better decisions, stronger food security, targeted support, better access to funding and training, and improve disaster preparedness and recovery. And for the time, a dedicated fishery census will ensure our fishers are accounted for and recognized. Your information is confidential and will help shape national planning and support for years to come. Farmers and fishers, make sure you're counted. Census of the Agriculture and Fisheries 2026, man. Keeping livelihoods alive to be counted is a must. And let me tell you right now,

0: 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And Sanchez said, keep it locked every time. 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

0: of Saturday.
1: Yeah. 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
2: 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You don't know we turn it all the way up.

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Keep it locked to Boom 1069. We going right down till we lie down, 3 o'clock. DJ Tucker's here, Christian is here. 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

0: 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Remember, the payments can also be made in person or online for participating banks, credit unions, and post office. 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

0: 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We're going to go pay some bills. 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You know the vibes already. We turn it all the way up in State of Saturdays.
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4: 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And Sanchez said keep it locked every time.

Few more than we out of here, man. Tucker Christian. Say this Saturday. See, we rock with you every Saturday, 12 p.m. to 3 p.m. All the way. Do you, some classics right now, some jams. Turn your radio up, dance in your kitchen. You know the vibe. Let's go.

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